0: No humillar. 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

Nicki y David Guetta. Just the way you are. I've been acting too rude. To hearts. 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
2: ¿Qué dice?
1: This.
2: One.
1: Right here.
2: Now.
1: Now.
2: Two.
1: Right here.
2: Aquí.
1: Right now.
2: Y

music has lost its soul. Where trends fade overnight and real energy is becoming harder to find. One series is bringing the heartbeat back. This is

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2: George Raid y Aluna George. Turn back time. Tame Impala y Jenny. Drácula, Voice Noise, Disc Version.
3: Got you on my mind. I can make the time. Oh, you treat me right.
2: Calvin Harris y Jesse.
3: That's what we do. Do my thing like you want me to.
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